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5: 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unexplained paleness and loss of energy, easy bruising, an ongoing pain in one area of the body, limping, unexplained fever or illness that doesn't go away, frequent headaches, often with vomiting, sudden eye or vision changes, sudden unexplained weight loss. Most of these symptoms are much more likely to be caused by something other than cancer, such as an injury or infection. Still, if your child has any of these symptoms, see a doctor so that the cause can be found and treated if needed. This community update has been brought to you by Entravision Communications.
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1: As kids across America head to class to learn and grow, there's one school supply they absolutely cannot do without: nutritious food. 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
8: 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Childhood cancers make up less than 1% of all cancers diagnosed each year. About 11,000 children in the U.S. under the age of 15 will be diagnosed with cancer in 2019. Many cancers in children are found early, but cancers in children can be hard to recognize right away because early symptoms are often like those caused by much more common illnesses or injuries. Cancer in childhood is not common, but it's important to have your child checked by a doctor if they have unusual signs or symptoms that do not go away, such as an unusual lump or swelling, unexplained paleness and loss of energy, easy bruising, an ongoing pain in one area of the body, limping, unexplained fever or illness that doesn't go away, frequent headaches, often with vomiting, sudden eye or vision changes, sudden unexplained weight loss. Most of these symptoms are much more likely to be caused by something other than cancer, such as an injury or infection. Still, if your child has any of these symptoms, see a doctor so that the cause can be found and treated if needed. This community update has been brought to you by Entravision Communications.
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21: Hola, ¿qué tal? 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
1: Hola, ¿qué tal? 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